is not a problem that I can't fix. Cause I can do it in the mix. And if your man gives you trouble just to move out on the double, and you don't let it trouble your brain, cause away goes trouble down the drain. Said away goes trouble down the drain.

records were successful and produced considerable results. But the funds have been spent, and very well spent. And for this reason, we're now producing a new record.

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1: The sound of San Francisco. What a jam. Now, from the City of Love and Peace, we travel all the way to the East Coast. Please welcome, from deep in the heart of Harlem, Mr.

0: 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Give me all your money.
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0: To the guy in blue, what you gonna do?
1: Break it up.